0: All the lights keep coming on.
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0: 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It is 8 degrees outside the studios at Okotoks. Kevin Wallace's news next on the Eagle.
1: 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Like you do.

0: Step at 52, mix of sun and cloud today up to about 20 degrees. Only a slight chance of shower activity. Currently 9 degrees outside our studios at the Eagle 100.9.
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828 Drive In here at Eagle 100.9. Kevin's got a news update here at the bottom of the hour from the Eagle newsroom. Here's Sean Mendez. 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